0: Thanks so much for watching our cover of Hashem Alef. If you enjoyed it, please make sure to subscribe to our channel and like our video.
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1: It was a pleasure working with Eros Cohen, our videographer. 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

0: So I'm telling you that that's the pshat. That's the pshat in the Gemara. It's very, very clear.
1: No, no. That's for sure not the pshat in the Gemara. It's not what it says.
0: No way.
1: What do you mean? You don't like my pshat? You don't think it's right?
0: I'm telling you it's the right pshat.
1: No.
0: Okay. Didn't leave it running, right? Gotta make sure. Is that looking in the right direction?
2: Yeah.
0: Can you see me around here?

Now, this is going to be a first, but feel free to use it as you want. Okay, I've never been successful at this, but apparently it's quite easy. Oh, it's literally, I know I've made it sound hard, but I've done really well on it.

0: first chain.
1: Hey, I said we banging on that beat to cone. You ain't gotta claim it, man, to each his own. Toy toiling put me in the zone. Lost tribes find their way home. It's bounce past Bankole, a.k.a. La Covet Compass with it. You know what I'm saying, man? We're gonna get the people back home, baby. Holla at me.